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1: Stuff is working on me.
0: Ask me what's going on and you wonder how I did it. 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

0: same old stuff. 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
1: Yeah, I know what you're all saying. That's not my idea of having a good time. Same old. Same old. Yeah. Well, Dr. John there, and you're listening to Brattleboro's Best, WVEWLP 107.7 FM, also streaming WVEW.org. Hey, well, how about it, you know? Same old, same old. Not much there to raise your spirits on a holiday weekend. But, you know, we wouldn't have rhythm and blues if it weren't for the blues, putting the grit into it, so keeping it real, as they say. Yeah, Dr. John and the Meters there from the unforgettable 1973 In the Right Place. And you know what? If you listen to the rest of that album, there's plenty there to lift your spirits. Just that one cut there from that classic album that has the virtue of telling it like it is. Leave it to the voodoo man to bring us all down to earth. Yeah, we also heard in that set from Tower of Power. Also, Anthony Hamilton, Best of Me, the Soul Child remix there. And starting it all in the beginning was ZZ and Company, a.k.a. Jesse Butler, from a bygone era when that whole boogie thing was going on. So, okay, same old, same old. Life's not as great as it could be. We make do, I guess you could say. But why not follow that up with someone that put a new spin on it, from Anita Baker here with some happy thoughts to share. Same old love. Keep it tuned to WVEWLP 107.7 FM, Brattleboro's Best.

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Your spot on the dial for the continuous loop every Saturday. You just heard A Killer from the dance floors of the mid-80s, North End, featuring Michelle Wallace. And before that, Brooklyn Funk Essentials. And in that set also, Lake Street Dive and Anita Baker. Same old love. And same old love, same old Dr. John, right back at the beginning of that set. And right now, something I've been liking a lot from Kurt Leitze, album from him, together with Rudolph Johnson and the All-Stars, Habiba, the track entitled Here It Is. Keep it tuned and get ready for a deep dive into that classic soul era right after this. 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

Ven, siéntate a mi lado. 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
1: 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Finishing up there with Tieta from 1980, their cover of The Intruders, the same song from an earlier decade. This version, unlike the version that charted nationally, is the native Spanish language. And of course, we're almost to that 9 o'clock hour. We're going to go out on a limb and get nostalgic about the old-time origins of R&B. It's Nostalgia at 9, and we're featuring some of the legendary artists that launched the Stax label, the record sound that, in my view, changed everything in music. 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

Could I have a word with you a few minutes? Here, sit down. Get comfortable. Yeah. How long have we known each other? About 10 months? Yeah, I think it's, yeah. You and John are real tight, aren't you? Yeah. Oh, is that an engagement ring? Oh, congratulations. Oh, he slipped it on your finger last night, huh? He's the luckiest man in the world, you know? He should be real proud to have someone like you. Oh, yeah, what I wanted to talk to you about is... Well, there's something that's been bugging me for about 5 months. And I've been carrying it around with me. And it's getting heavier and heavier every day. And, you know, it's almost to the boiling point. I have to get it off my chest. Yeah. I'm not trying to be fresh or anything, because I know you're John's girl, but I just have to tell you this. You see, I have a great deal of respect for you. I'm not being, you know, not going to left field on you. But, dear, you see, I'm going to take you back to my childhood in a way. See, we had quite a big family. We weren't, you know, very rich. Sometimes we lived from day to day. But one thing we did do, we went to church every Sunday. You know, Mama took us to church. And I was in the choir, too. Yeah, I sang a little bit then. Sunday school. And she taught us the golden rule, 10 commandments. And she said, son, do unto others as you would have them to do unto you. She said, don't steal, don't rob. You know, all the things that good parents try to instill in their children. Well, you know, I did, a few little things, like shoot hook. I guess every kid is shoot hooky, you know, once. And she said, stay out of trouble. You know, when I was a teenager, I didn't, you know, break in or burglarize or rob anybody, you know. I tried to work for what I got, you know. Tried to be honest. You know, didn't commit no crimes or nothing. But, you know, I had to wait until I reached manhood to commit a crime. According to the court of love, if there is such a court. But, you know, sometimes you're forced into things like this. See, sometimes Cupid can shoot his arrow so fast you can't get out of the way. You know, and you can fall. And the more you, something just like being in quicksand too, the more you wiggle, the deeper you sink. I ain't gonna take up too much of your time. You see, I'm not very good with words, and I had to tell you all of that, you know, to really say what I got to say. See, it's a lot of talk going around town. And I'm on the make for John's girl. You know, Ike is on the make for John's girl. But, you know, I don't mean to do anybody wrong, because I don't want nobody to bother anything that belongs to me. But, you see, I've never seen anybody like you. I've never known anybody like you. And there's some things you just can't help. You know, at night I toss and turn. I try to keep it out of my mind. But, you see, I find myself thinking about you. I just can't help it. And right now,

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2: 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Should we do one and a half?
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1: 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I'm your host, Monkey Nightmare, for the night, Nightmare Children Radio. Flying solo once again. Been a busy summer for people, so I don't have many guests, but that's okay. I'm still going to rock tonight as best I can. You know, I am tired. Alright. Check real quick, make sure I didn't have anybody say anything, message me, anything like that yet. Yeah, no, nothing. New love for the monkey tonight. Well, I mean, there's love, just not that kind. Not the kind that comes up in messages. Well, I am going to start tonight off with a very, very much done song that I've been doing a lot at almost every karaoke event for a while. And, no, it's one of the ones I've... Oh, well, first it will help if I get my Bluetooth actually set up so that we all actually have the music to it. Sorry about that, guys. Give me one moment. I will get us hooked up and going. No, not that. Stupid smartphone. Alright. Connected. That's what we want.

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We all connected. 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And this is also. Oh, crap. I just didn't log into my speedrun. No, I don't know. Some people might miss the very beginning of this later. Oh, well. Oh, good. There you go. All right, so now I'm officially logged into my show, too. And, well, no one's going to sing songs. Just me yapping. That's fine. All right, so. That being said, any Crow fans out there should like this. Original Crow. Awesome Brandon Lee movie.

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There we go. If I actually has no backing vocals at all, that would be better, because now I won't do my stuff whatsoever. If they actually did it right. Let's see.

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There's nothing you can ever say. Nothing you can ever do. Still every night I burn. 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

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That's how you get. 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That'd be terrible. 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

0: All right, so it was like 10 or 15 seconds, maybe. 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Hopefully nobody died. All right. Let's keep this show rolling, huh? Now what? What should we? What should I do next? Oh, I know what I gotta do. I'm wearing the shirt for it. So I'm wearing one a Scream shirt that I got. And seeing how I just did the Crow theme song, you know what? I'm probably gonna toss a few movie theme songs in just because I started off with one, you know? So I did the Crow theme song. Let's do a Scream theme song. It's like the one song that's been in all of the Scream movies. I mean, of course, it's also the music.
1: Tinder's Ecology Mode is now here, which means
0: like
1: you
0: Peaky
1: know
0: Blinders
1: not to
0: or something.
1: Guess
0: like, some other really good show Tinder that I haven't seen yet. I've heard about. Oh.
2: Done with wedding season? But list on Depop.
0: I like it for the Scream movies. They're gonna be famous. I mean, the song's famous for them, but. Alright, see if I remember how this goes good. It's been a while, but I got it. Take a little walk to the edge of town and go across the tracks where the viaduct looms like a bird of doom and shifts its cracks. Where secrets lie in the border fires, the humming wires. Hey man, you know you're never coming back. Past the square, past the bridge, past the mills, past the stacks. On a gathering storm, calls a tall, handsome man and a dusty black coat with his red right hand. He'll wrap you in his arms, tell you that you've been a good boy. He'll rekindle all the dreams it took you a lifetime to destroy. He'll reach deep into the hole, heal your shrinking soul, but there won't be a single thing you can do. He's a god, he's a man, he's a ghost, he's a guru. They're whispering his name throughout the disappearing land, but it's hidden in his coat is a red right hand.

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You don't have no self-respect, you feel like an insect. Well, you don't you worry, buddy, 'cause here he comes. Through the ghetto and the barrio and the Bowery and the slum, a shadow is cast wherever he stands. Stacks of green paper in his red right hand.

And he's a guru. You're one microscopic cog in his catastrophic plan, designed and directed by his red right hand.

All right, that was our right hand. Now, though, I'm going to do something a little bit special next. Might as well, after this, I'll probably take a quick break to see if... to give you some studio stuff for a bit, for a few minutes. But for now, don't miss this from anyone. I'm just going to keep this going. And I don't know if Dan's listening at home right yet. But my bandmate Rockmaster Dan, just this past Friday at the karaoke thing that we do, decided to go and do a karaoke song that he dedicated to me and Caitlin, who, as everyone knows, has been becoming a rather really close friend, and yeah, we all know what I went and spilled about my feelings last week. Well, those of you who are tuning in do. Those of you who weren't, well, yeah, you still got another week to catch that show. Or you can stay tuned for later stuff. I mean, this next song will kind of put that out there too a bit. It was fitting. And I'm going to do it here because of Dan doing it. And because I don't really sing Disney songs that much. So I'm going to do this one. So I'm going to do a Disney song karaoke cover right here, right now. Why not? Change things up a bit. All right. I have never done this, so let's see how this goes. All right. Oh, it's Elton John. That's great. All right, let's see. I'm going to do a full-on Elton John one. I haven't that was even more, so I've not done it, but let's do it. This is it. This is stupid. Something I don't care. Don't care. Screw it. Bye-bye. Here we go.

So hope I all Teenage Dreamers like that. That's my first time ever singing that song. Like, whatsoever. I mean, I've heard it plenty of times, but I just never actually sang it whatsoever. So, and that was dedicated to myself and Caitlin by Rockmaster Dan. Tonight it's from me to her, to Caitlin. So when she hears this, there we go. I mean, it's also just for whoever else, you know, tonight is listening and likes Disney. Let's see. Alright, I'm going to cut things off for just a moment. Well, a few minutes, see if they have a little, one of their little underwriters want to play Guild Studio stuff. We'll be back. I'll figure out what I'm going to do next from there.

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This is DJ Twisted Soul Sister from the show formerly known as the Chocolate City Show. 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

0: Alrighty, that's enough of their stuff. We'll go back to mine. You know what? My phone gave me a good song to do. I'll do it the clean way, a clean version though. I will edit it myself. But I'm gonna go ahead and do "Creep" by Radiohead. Because why not? It just came right up.
1: I've always wanted that melodic guitar trap sound. Problem is, I don't play, but Suno just fixed that. I've been trying to get this guitar sound for a while with that dark, melodic feel, but the problem...

0: Oh, there goes. Felt like being a creep for a moment. And so you have that. See if anyone jumped onto anything here. And then if not, I'll just keep on. Yeah, we'll keep on going for now. Nothing that I need to get to yet. So let's see. What next? Oh boy. You know what? Let's go ahead and say, ha, here we go. Gotta do it. We're gonna do some AC/DC. There it is. That's what I want. All right. See if I can do this without killing myself. My throat has been hurting lately, but I'm gonna do this anyway. Is AC freaking DC? I got it.
1: And
0: for an AC/DC song, this is definitely to Caitlin.
2: One
0: so.
2: Sheet of bounty versus one sheet so of the competitive brand.
0: I'll go that way.
2: One sheet of bounty is two times.
0: So she can see me just all night long just by looking at me. Oh. Anywho.

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She had the sexless eyes, telling me no lies, knocking me out with those American thighs, taking more than a share, had me fighting for air. She told me to come, but I was already there, 'cause the walls started shaking, earth was quaking, my mind was aching, we weren't faking, you.

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You know what? Just because I absolutely love the... oh, come on. 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Really? Smartphones are dumb. 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Alright, let's see. Did anyone message me real quick? Are you going to work with that? Okay, hey, hey, can you do something? No, nothing. Alright, that's cool. Now. Alright, after I close out, my phone is making YouTube sounds responding. It's already closed. Yeah, let's go back in and see what responds now. I want to keep singing. Is it going with something? What I want to do right now? What was the one I want to do? Oh, yes. Exactly what I want to do, because I love the drum thing in this, and I want to learn it, possibly, at some point. I really. All right. As I know, I've done quite a few times, but it's just a really good one, so we're doing it. This isn't it. This is some idiot on a bicycle. And then a bunch of other stuff. Here we are. This is what we want.

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It's all been a pack of lies. 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

0: Yeah, just because I'm in the mood for it. Let's toss my Rocky Horror, my main go-to Rocky Horror song on here. I should probably do a couple of songs from Rocky Horror this time. First, I gotta do... You guys know it. You daydreamers, if you're listening, you know exactly what song this is.
1: We love it here.
0: That's
1: a familiar face behind the counter. Where we pick up right where we left off. Where all the good happens. Because here...
0: Way too low.
2: Rhymy outdoor messes? 30 seconds outdoor cleaner tackles tough messes
0: away.
2: In seconds.
0: Stupid commercial
2: just spray it
0: things.
2: On, then rinse away...
0: How do you do? I see you've met my faithful handyman. He's just a little brought down because when you knocked, he thought you were the candyman. Don't get strung out by the way I look. Don't judge a book by its cover. I'm not much of a man. By light of day, but by night I'm one hell of a lover. I'm just a sweet transvestite from transsexual Transylvania. Let me show you around, maybe play you a sound. You look like you're both pretty groovy. Or if you want something visual that's not too abysmal, we could take in an old Steve Reeves movie. I'm glad we caught you at home. Could we use your phone? We're both in a bit of a hurry, right? We'll just say where we are, then go back to the car. We wouldn't want to be any worry. Well, you got guy with a flat, well... How about that? Well, babies, don't you panic. By the light of the night, it'll all seem alright. I'll get you a satanic mechanic. I'm just a sweet transvestite from transsexual Transylvania. Why don't you stay for the night?
3: Night?
0: Or maybe a bite?
3: Bite.
0: I can show you my favorite obsession. I've been making a man with blonde hair and a tan. He's good for relieving my tension. Just a sweet transvestite from transsexual Transylvania. Ha ha. Hit it, hit it. I'm just a sweet transvestite from transsexual Transylvania. Ha ha. So, come up to the lab and see what's on the slab. I see you shiver with anticipation. But maybe the rain isn't really to blame, so I'll remove the cause. But not the symptom.
4: Alright, so I'm kind of choking down, so I need to drink.

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I have a moment of silence. But, so chugging. That was fun. Throat dried out. Way too much right there. Let's check and see if we got anything. Any daydreamers say anything yet? No, none. All right, cool. All right, back to the show we go. All right. You know what? Let's see. Gotta go ahead and do it. We are going to go ahead and do one more for Rocky Horror. If I can get my phone to work right to do it. Yeah, I'll back that up.

0: Because, you know, we haven't done this in a while, so I think it's time that we all go ahead and do
1: now,
0: not
1: I'm
0: this.
1: No singer, but with Suno, we can turn.
0: We really need a time warp to make sure that doesn't happen.
1: Today.
0: This is what we're doing. We're going to do the time warp again, guys. It's time. We have to. It's astounding. Time is fleeting. Madness takes its toll. But listen closely, not for very much longer. I've got to keep control. I remember doing the time warp, drinking those moments when the blackness would hit

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With your hands on your hips. 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But it's the pelvic thrust.

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0: All right, so that was that one. 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Yeah, you know what? 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Yeah, I think I can do one more quick one. Let's see. What do I want to do?
1: That's the problem.
0: Yeah, well, you know what? It's like a minute or two early, but I'll go ahead and just say you are listening to WVEWLP Brattleboro 107.7 FM, your community radio station. And this is Nightmare Children Radio, and I'm trying to figure out what I want to do next. Oh, here we go. I'm going to do my mother's high school graduation song. Yeah, I am. We're going to do this. Another AC/DC song. I do have to take a quick drink for this, though. But you guys will see why in just a moment. You'll love it.
2: Anyone else?
0: They're making a drop. I'm skipping a drop.

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Social pages say I've got the biggest balls of all.

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Their name is on the guest list. 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Everybody says I've got big

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My balls are always bouncing to the left and to the right. It's my belief that my big balls should be held every night.

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1: Little Metallica song.

0: All right. 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I actually have something I'm going to do next. So a little bit different. Well, I mean, different from that, yes, but, you know, not too different for me. Something I haven't done in a while. Oh, we're going to do some Mr. Big songs. Let's go with... Let's see. Oh, yeah, no, I went to it. Yeah, that's it. Perfect. All right.
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0: Cares about
1: definitely
0: this.
1: Recommend.
2: Gird your loins.
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4: Set your mind to rewind with throwbacks from Disney Plus.
0: Oh my god, that was on. Sorry about that.

Yeah, something like that. Well, I'm going to do one more by them. These guys are cool. Hey, no, go away. Stop. Go back into that one. There's one more that I'm going to do by the same band. Well, no, that's not how you spell though. Here we go. Live and kicking with Mr. Big.

Yeah, that's right. That was acceptable. All right, there's that. I'm going to take my slight break now. Back in like a few minutes or so. Give you guys all studio stuff. And there we go.

0: Hi, Annie. I know you said yesterday was hard. How are you feeling today?
1: Oh, Erica, thanks. 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It didn't take away my responsibilities, of course, but somehow just sharing my experience and listening to others on a similar path really helped me keep going.
0: I'm so glad to hear that. 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

All right. Gotta do one more love song. Just because it's in here and I gotta. It's. Yeah. Really good one. There it is. All right. Here we go. Isn't it? Go away. There, that's it. Oh yeah.

There we go. All right, I just want to see how good I do with it. We had some Billy Joel. Let's do a little Billy Idol, huh? I'll probably do two songs with Billy Idol, but I'm going to do one that I've only done once at karaoke so far. Let's see how I do here. I might have done it here once, too. But I've done it once at an actual karaoke. If my phone will flip and work...

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See this. So as I am beat, but I'm doing this anyway.

0: All right, we're going to do one more Billy Idol one. Why not? It's my other go-to by him, but, you know, it's so good. If I can actually... There we go. And this is actually my mother's wedding song that I'm going to do. That's funny because I did my mother's high school graduation song, and I'm going to do her wedding song. It's around that time of year. I'm missing my dad, too, so let's go ahead and do this because this is a fun thing to honor one of them. Here we go.
1: Only at Subway. Order the Moana movie meal deal.
0: Disney's Moana,
1: now playing only in theaters, rated PG.
2: The probability of me understanding this is zero.
3: You should AI that with Copilot.
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0: bye-bye. 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

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Here, time for a couple more, and then it's gonna be holy crap! 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
0: Nobody cares about this. I don't care about this.
1: He shoots!
0: Let me see. 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Here we go.

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1: 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That's my turn.

0: 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Yeah. All right, let's see. No, I don't want. Dang it. 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I mean, I do need to do some other ones at some point, but so far, this is what I got. There it is. Whew.
1: Play for the Ultras.
0: This is like my second time doing this one, second or third.

0: 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I love it. I mean, I love anything by Queen.
1: Speak English.
0: I think we're going to end on a Queen song tonight. Well, there might be time for something after, but we'll see. But this is a good one to end on, if not. If anyone, my phone wants to work. Why don't I give you my keyboard? Hey, get that back. Alright, here we go. Dang it. My phone is being very uncooperative. Alright. Here we go. So just enough time to do this, maybe one more quick one. We'll see. Oh yeah, I should be able to do this in a quick one.
2: They're pressing. They're pressing. Oh my Gemini!
1: I'll have the

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Yeah, yeah. Alright, let's go, let's go. Yeah. 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

Got your world in my hand. 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This is...

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They have been operating for over 50 years and feature a variety of artists and artisans primarily from Vermont and other parts of New England. They are open Monday through Saturday from 10 a.m. to 5 p.m. and Sunday from 12 to 5. Their phone number is 802-246-7245, and their website is vtart.com. 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

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I like Bridget Riley because her pictures make you dizzy. 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

Three members of the country rock group Lynyrd Skynyrd were among six people killed when a twin-engine plane crashed in a southeastern Mississippi swamp. The dead were lead singer Ronnie Van Zant, guitarist Steve Gaines, and Gaines' sister, vocalist Cassie Gaines. Authorities say it appears the pilot was trying to crash land the plane after running low on fuel but struck treetops near Macomb, Mississippi on the Louisiana border. As leader of the group, Van Zant helped create country rock hits like Free Bird and Sweet Home Alabama.

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1: I die.
0: You do. 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

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I'm John Gittleson, host of the new show, Inventory. 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
2: What we're talking about is late night and early morning low clouds. With a chance of fall, chance of showers into the afternoon, with variable high cloudiness and gusty wind. Gusty winds at times around the corner of Sunset and Alvarado. Yeah, I know, things are tough all over. When the thunderstorms start increasing over the southeast and south central portions of my apartment, I get upset. And a line of thunderstorms was developing in the early morning hours ahead of a slow-moving cold front. Cold blood, with tornado watches issued shortly before noon Sunday for the areas including the western region of my mental health and the northern portion of my ability to deal rationally with my disconcerted, precarious emotional situation. It's cold out there. Colder than a ticket taker smile at the Ivor Theater on Saturday night. Flash flood watches cover the southern portion of my disposition. Yeah. But there was no severe weather well into the afternoon, except for kind of a lone gust wind in the bedroom.

baby. Put the vice grips on my mental health. Well, the extended outlook for an indefinite period of time till you come back to me, baby, is high tonight, low tomorrow, and precipitation is expected.

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0: Welcome to Vidhi's Bollywood Jukebox, a specially curated show of Indian music and films by Bollywood geek Vidhi. That's me. That's right. You're listening to Vidhi's Bollywood Jukebox on Brattleboro's community radio station, WVEWLP 107.7 FM. And this episode is from my archives. It's a monsoon special to commemorate the arrival of rains in Mumbai, my hometown. And the rainy season is a very specific time of the year and it's much anticipated. So the culture of rains that I come from is celebrated in song and poetry a lot. And today is an exceptionally hot day, a crazy heat wave. There was some respite from the thunderstorms last night, and we could use another one of those. So here is a bunch of rain songs to maybe facilitate that. But before the episode and my playlist begins, here is a short clip of Valley Post News.
1: 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I'm Isha Williams. More information about these and other articles is at valleypost.org. In Brattleboro on June 24th, hundreds of people were at a ribbon-cutting ceremony for the new train station. The website of the U.S.-based group, the High Speed Rail Alliance, says, quote, "Trains are, hands down, the best way to cut carbon emissions," unquote. According to a 2023 United Nations report, quote, "Between 2030 and 2050, climate change is expected to cause approximately 250,000 deaths per year," unquote. In other news from the Valley, Westhampton, Massachusetts borders Northampton. In Westhampton on June 25th, the town announced it had saved 806 acres of forest within walking distance of downtown. Four land trusts helped make this happen. The U.S. is losing 6,000 acres of open space to development every day. According to Pew.org, wilderness provides us with, quote, "opportunities for peace and solitude, a refuge from our busy lives. Undeveloped public lands are a haven for animals, fish, and birds of all types," unquote. 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I'm Isha Williams. More information about these and other articles is at valleypost.org.

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And this show is called Vidhi's Bollywood Jukebox. That's right, I am back for your two-hour weekly dose of Bollywood music from movies that are made in India in the Hindi language. And songs are an important part of movies, Indian movies. They are what draw public's attention to movies. They are what people can sing along. And so there are different types of songs made in Bollywood. One of the most important subgenres is monsoon songs, and that is going to be my theme for today. Yes, monsoon is a season that is welcomed with much happiness in India, mainly because India is a tropical and agricultural country, and so the coming of monsoons, the yearly quota of rain in India, is really important. And Mumbai monsoons are a legend of their own. The monsoons have arrived in Mumbai as of 11th or 12th June, which is usually the time when they arrive, and that is a time for much drum roll from the skies and among the people also, because the weather is so humid and it gets so unbearably hot that people can't wait for monsoons to arrive. And what I mean by the monsoon season is 4 months of rain, not continuous but intermittent. It rains for at least 4 times in a week in a good monsoon year. And this monsoon is what fills up the reservoirs of all the lakes in Maharashtra. So that is where our fresh water supply comes from. That is where farms get their water intake from. So yes, monsoons are a really important part. And speaking of Bollywood, they serve a totally different purpose. Monsoons are also synonymous with romance, with seduction, and with general love in the air, with this feeling of reuniting or longing for the beloved. So all these sentiments have been used in lyrics and songs of Bollywood, and those are what I'm going to play today. The next song, the last song that I played, was from the film Haste Zakhm. It's called Tum Jo Mil Gaye Ho. The song was picturized, and again, this is a very important part of Bollywood, picturization, because that also adds to the feeling of the song. So this song was shot inside a moving cab, and this guy is disguised as a taxi driver, and he's trying to woo the female passenger who he has known about, and he's actually a businessman's son. I haven't watched the movie, but I know about the plot roughly. And so he's singing this song and he's driving the Mumbai taxi in crazy rains. And the rains, when they arrive in Mumbai, they cool the air and the humidity levels are there, but it's also general, this overcast skies and all. So it's really romantic, and people actually make plans to step out because it's so cool finally. And so getting wet or getting soaked in Mumbai monsoons is not a big deal. So, yeah, this guy is driving the taxi and he's singing this song while doing that. And it's a beautiful visual associated with monsoon. The lyrics are nothing to do with monsoon, but they are about him saying that I have finally found someone who I can sing freely to. The next song I want to play is called Pyar Hua Ikrar Hua from the film Shri 420. 420 means 420, and Shri is generally like a prefix, like Mr. or Miss. So, and 420 is the section in India which is for fraud, section 420. And so this guy is from the streets, and he has no family, no job. He
literally is wearing torn clothes, but somehow he stumbles upon a club, and he has a knack for card games, apparently, which even he didn't know that. And he wins a lot of games. So his talent is spotted by some wealthy business people who are in that club. And then he gets hired by one of those businessmen to play at clubs. And suddenly it's like a rags to riches story. But before that, he meets this woman who is from the slums, and they both fall in love. But suddenly he sees this life of wealth, and it taints him. So this is a song that was shot in the rains at a studio in Mumbai, when they had like constant rain showers happening. They use artificial water. This is also something they do in Bollywood a lot. So I will play the song and continue talking more about monsoon. Wow, incidentally, the timing of this song is also 4 minutes, 20 seconds. Here is Pyar Hua, Ikrar Hua.

Welcome back. You're listening to WVEWLP 107.7 FM and this show is called Vidhi's Bollywood Jukebox. On today's show, my theme is monsoon songs in Bollywood. Yes, monsoon is the season that arrives in India in the month of June and goes on until September for most parts of the country. Some parts receive monsoon in November, like Tamil Nadu, that has retreating monsoons. So this is also a time when people rejoice and they welcome the arrival of monsoons. In Bollywood especially, monsoons have been associated with romance. And in fact, it's not just Bollywood, but ancient Indian literature also makes references to monsoon. For example, the poet Kalidasa's Ritu Samhara, or the Seasons collection, opens with rain poetry, and it talks about every season that the country experiences. But monsoons, of course, inspire more affected poetry, more romantic poetry, and it's more melodramatic when it comes to describing monsoons. And there are also ragas based on monsoons. There's a rag called

Considered a superpower. Making it rain was a superpower. Let's hope I don't make it rain more today with all these songs. But not all of them are based on Megh Malhar, only the next one that I'm going to play. Incidentally, today it's a rainy and overcast day in Brattleboro, Vermont also, which is quite nice. I feel good about hosting this show today. So yeah, I was talking about Megh Malhar and the songs based on ragas, which also are quite popular in Bollywood. This one is called Kahan Se Aaye Badra from the film Chashme Badur. And the song is this music teacher who is practicing this song with his female student. And she, in turn, is thinking of the man that she has just gotten in touch with, and they are starting to get friendly. They go out on dates. So while singing a song about longing, her mind is taking her to some memories that are associated with monsoon. Again, monsoon is about associated memories. So when I heard that the monsoons have arrived in Mumbai, and I saw videos that my brother shared with me, and it wasn't any arrival, it was pretty stormy. It announced its arrival and how. So yeah, that brought back a lot of memories of me going to college during the monsoons, and because the seafront is very close to us, very close to our college, then that is where we hung out. And the seafront has these tetrapods to prevent waves from splashing in too much onto the streets of Mumbai, but they do still rise pretty high up, and it's a lot of fun to sit by the seafront and enjoy the monsoon and the sea that is so happy to receive that rain. So moving forward to the next song, Kahan Se Aaye Badra, and there will be more monsoon talk. I forgot to mention that today's show is also a request show. I have invoked and invited my friends and family living outside of Mumbai to request their favorite monsoon melodies, and I may be receiving a few phone calls, but I have already received quite a few requests through various online mediums, and so I will be playing request songs. If you know of any monsoon song, whoever is listening to the show right now, and if you would like to request that, a Bollywood monsoon song of course, then yes, the number to call is 802-246-6107. This is the classical raga based monsoon song, Kahan Se Aaye Badra.

That was a song composed in Rag Megh, the raga associated with monsoons. Today on Vidhi's Bollywood Jukebox, I am playing monsoon songs from Bollywood. And I'm also playing some requests of people who have texted me, emailed me, and sent me messages on Facebook. So, Bollywood songs have a huge collection of rain songs. And these rain songs serve a lot of purpose. They take the track forward. They are also used as montages to show the romance brewing between two people, because a lot of and most of Bollywood stories are love stories. So directors, producers, and music composers especially love monsoon songs, because they make for a lot of creativity. They also give free rein, plus they add to the script of the film without affecting the script so much. So there are songs in which two lovers are walking around in the rain, getting wet. There's a song called Saavan Barse Tarse Dil from a movie in the 90s called Dehak. The movie didn't do too well, but this song was extremely popular, and it is the quintessential rain song and a quintessential Mumbai rain song, because the two protagonists in this movie have written letters to each other, and they have exchanged a lot of letters up to the point of this song. So like I said, the song serves as a plot, as a way to take the plot forward. So they have exchanged letters, and when the song begins, these two have decided to finally meet each other. And they fix a date, but that day it's raining like crazy. And in Mumbai, when it's raining cats and dogs, it's raining all day, and all the traffic is jammed, the public transport services have been affected, but it doesn't prevent people from moving around. People are always on the move in Mumbai. So this song is also about these two people passing through a number of obstacles to try and meet each other and make it to the date on time, in whatever state they are in. They are completely soaked. So in the course of the song, you see how the guy is hitching a ride, and he gets mauled down by this group of energetic football playing kids, and his shirt is all dirty. And then he's navigating himself through a sea of umbrellas, trying to reach faster by walking to the destination. Then he hitches a ride on a hand cart, on a hand-drawn cart. You also see him driving a road roller, because he can't find a bus to go there or a train. But yeah, all this happens, and the girl also is trying her best. Her umbrella flies away, so she is completely drenched, and they finally reach the destination at the end of the song. But the whole premise is supposed to be romantic, and the two also, when they are going through all these difficulties, their expressions are unfazed. They are almost like dreamy, because they are so looking forward to meeting their partner or potential boyfriend and girlfriend, that they do not mind and they do not care that the rain is affecting them so much. All they are concerned with is reaching the destination. So yeah, this is the song I want to play next. It is called Saavan Barse Tarse Dil. Saavan is the name, the Hindi name for monsoon, and Bhadra means clouds. So you will hear a lot of songs that I play today with these two words, Saavan and Bhadra, and Barkha. Barkha also means dark clouds. So, yep, these are what constitute the feeling of experiencing monsoons in India, which is so
drastically different from a Western country because it's always so cold and rainy here, seldom that it is also warm and comfortable and raining. So, yep, that's an advantage we have, I would say. Here's the song called Saavan Barse Tarse Dil. And after that, I will play some requests.

That was from the 1999 film Dehek, and it was a monsoon song. That's right, today on Vidhi's Bollywood Jukebox, I am playing monsoon songs from Bollywood. And I heard from my family and friends, and I saw that monsoons have arrived in Mumbai city. It's the most delightful time of the year to be in Mumbai, if there is one thing I miss about it, or one among a few things that I miss in Mumbai, are the monsoons. And so I reached out to people like me who are not in Mumbai, who are either living in a different state or a different country, or they are traveling for the moment, and I wanted their requests that I could play on my show, because everyone has a favorite monsoon song in India. And so this next song that I'm going to play is a request from Anjani. She has a lot of songs on her list, just like I do, because I have a monsoon playlist and it comes out every season. But there's one song in her suggestion, in her request, that I really love. It's called Ab Ke Saavan by Shubha Mudgal. Shubha Mudgal is a classical singer in Bollywood, and Ab Ke Saavan was also the name of the album that she released in 2001. It was an indie pop album, and indie pop is quite a scene in itself, which was independent of Bollywood. And so a lot of these songs in the mid to late 90s are pretty excellently made, and Ab Ke Saavan was one of them. Ab Ke Saavan, the video is also quite amazing, and the song starts with a bang, almost like a thunder and lightning. And Ab Ke Saavan is about the arrival of monsoons and how everyone is scurrying out to fetch clothes off the line so that they don't get wet. And there are some other people who are out on the street singing a song and dancing in the rain. And again, a visual of lovers uniting. So Ab Ke Saavan was that kind of all-round song that we all enjoyed listening to. So yes, this goes out to you, Anjani, Ab Ke Saavan, and I will also enjoy this song with you.

That was a rain song. It was so delightful. I was watching the video at the same time while playing the song, and it's amazingly short. This was also the time of indie pop video and audio songs, and incredible. The lyrics of the song imply or mean that Ab Ke Saavan, which means this monsoon, it should rain so much that it should wash the colors off of my chunni, my dupatta, the scarf that women in India wear with their salwar kurta, or my sari. And it should rain so much that I get drenched to the bone and I enjoy it and I'm able to dance in it. And yes, that is exactly what we do when we get a chance. In fact, in Mumbai or in India, we exchange notes when monsoon season is underway or at its peak. We ask each other, did you get a chance to get soaked in the rain? Did you do it already? Go on the rooftop or go out on the streets and get wet? And the response could be like, yeah, I did that the very first day and we went for a nighttime drive. Or like, no, yaar, I haven't had a chance because I am always commuting to work and I can't afford to get soaked and go to work. But yes, once in the monsoon, you have to get drenched. And I mean, it's difficult to not love or enjoy monsoons. At least I don't know anyone around me who hates it. Yes, there are actually many reasons to hate it. It gets super mucky on the streets. There are potholes, a dime a dozen, and your car gets stuck. Or the auto rickshaw that you're riding in gets stuck in those potholes. You have every reason to hate monsoons in Mumbai, but there are an equal number of reasons to also love monsoons in Mumbai and India. Yes, that is the special that I'm focusing on today, and I will be playing a few requests also. In Bollywood, there are quite a few songs of the female protagonist enjoying the monsoon just the way I describe it, and the whole song is written from that perspective or to explain that. And a few of the songs are Barso Re Megha from the movie Guru, or Jhooti Mooti Mitwa from Rudali. This one is also based on Raag Megh and it is sung beautifully by Lata Mangeshkar. It also, visually, the song depicts the liberation that the character of the film Rudali feels when it rains for the first time. And rains for the first time in Rajasthan, which is an extremely dry and arid state. So she is, her joy is like 100 times more than people anywhere living anywhere else. So that is a song that I really like. There's one more song called Bhage Re Man Kahi, which is picturized on Kareena Kapoor, and it is about her when she's wearing a sari and she's getting soaked in the rain completely. So these are all songs that are that beautifully depict monsoon and also somewhere show the female in cinema or in the Indian cultural context as feeling liberated and really enjoying life, as it were, through the connection of her with the raindrops. So I'm really spoiled for choice today. I have a long list of songs of my own, and I'm also in agreement with all the requests I've received. I will play two of these three songs back to back. I think I want to play Jhooti Mooti Mitwa and Bhage Re Man Kahi. A lot of people have requested Bhage Re Man. Bhage Re Man means the heart or the being runs away when it sees something joyful to go and embrace it. So that is the sentiment of that song.

Welcome back. You're listening to Vidhi's Bollywood Jukebox on WVEWLP 107.7 FM. And today's theme for my show is a monsoon special, because monsoons have arrived in Mumbai and India. So monsoons in Mumbai are a stuff of legend. You know that by now. And filming a monsoon song in Bollywood is quite the subject of debate and contention. Some directors prefer to shoot in real monsoon, for which they have to wait it out. They check how they can do it logistically, and it's a logistical nightmare because you can't have too much foreground rain, then it blurs the images, and the water can't go in the eyes. So it's a lot to handle, and there is also artificial rain. Tankers and tankers of water are used in Mumbai studios to create showers, and they are usually created at the spot where the camera is, just for the frame where the actors are standing, but it's a constant downpour that they want to show. So the water is used, and sometimes it's recycled, sometimes it's not. But picturizing a rain song, as much as it's a nightmare, to see it on cinema is quite delightful, which is also why a lot of directors indulge audiences and they try to get more and more creative. Like the song Barso Re Megha that I was talking about was supposed to be picturized. The movie is based in Gujarat, and the actor Aishwarya Rai Bachchan, who plays the wife of this business tycoon, she is supposed to be enjoying this rain and taking a dip in the river, swimming in the river, or navigating a little canoe around that river. Her dance is supposed to symbolize, or supposed to mimic, the dance of the peacocks, because peacocks, when it rains, they love it, and that is when they open their feathers and they actually dance. They shake their feathers, the whole plumage, they shake it, and that's how they dance and they attract peahens. So monsoons are also closely associated with peacocks and the dancing of the peacocks. So this song, they wanted it to be her dance of the peacocks and her enjoying the rain like a peacock. They shot it all over Karnataka, Kerala and Tamil Nadu. And one of the locations was the ruins at Melkote, which had these granite rocks around. So it made for beautiful visuals, but it was difficult to get rain and the scene at the same time. So they used a combination of real rain and artificial rain to create to complete the songs. The song that I played earlier about the two lovers meeting, Saavan Barse Tarse Dil, was shot over a span of 3 years. The movie took 5 years to make. And because they wanted real rain and they wanted Mumbai rains, they showed the actors, navigating themselves through and fighting obstacles in Mumbai rain. They had to do it at several points of time. So these are monsoon songs picturized. Then there was Chameli, the song that I recently played, Bhage Re Man Kahi, which was also quite a challenge to shoot, but also Mumbai studios offer much delight and much relief to these filmmakers to shoot these songs. I will talk about two particularly interesting rain songs. One is called Ek Ladki Bhigi Bhagi Si, and the other is called Koi Ladki Hai. These two songs have the word ladki in it. Ladki means a girl. The first one is a Kishore Kumar song from 1958. It's from a movie called Chalti Ka Naam Gaadi that featured all three siblings from
Bollywood. Kishore Kumar, his older brother Ashok Kumar, and his younger brother Anoop Kumar. And they are all mechanics. They have this repair garage that they own together. And the actress Madhubala, she comes to get her car repaired because it breaks down on a particularly rainy night, and she is all completely soaked, and she's standing inside the garage in her wet sari trying to get her car repaired, and this guy, he's just going crazy and singing a song. Kishore Kumar, the singer, really liked Western bent songs, and so this particular song was composed by R.D. Burman for keeping his demand in mind. And Kishore Kumar really enjoyed it. He had a lot of fun and jumped around the studio while recording this song. And of course, he's doing that in the visual also. He was the actor of the movie as well. And the other song is Koi Ladki Hai from the film Dil To Pagal Hai that came out in 1997. And this one has Shah Rukh Khan and Madhuri Dixit and Karishma Kapoor, all three dancing in the rain. And this is about Mumbai rain. So they are all about, again, it's the first shower and we must go out and celebrate. And they are all dancers and choreographers. So obviously there had to be a rain dance song in the movie. And this was commissioned to Shyamak Davar, who is one of the top choreographers in India. But he had not worked for Bollywood until this point. He did a pretty good job, and there are kids dancing in the background who are supposed to be slum children that join in the dancing. The steps were typically Shyamak Davar, but the song is a really good one. So these are the two songs with Ladki that I'm going to play next.

Those two were monsoon songs from Bollywood movies of two different eras. One was from 1958 and the other one was from 1997. Today on Vidhi's Bollywood Jukebox, I am playing monsoon songs because the monsoons have arrived in India and it's a time for much revelry. The next two songs that I will play back to back are from the same movie, and incidentally these two people don't know that they have both requested songs from the same film. The first one is Geela Pani, which has been requested by my cousin Dolly Zaveri, who now lives in Dubai, but her house in Mumbai, where I have spent a lot of my college years, faces the sea, faces the famed Marine Drive, from where you can see the monsoons like no other place. And so that is a song from the film Satya, and Badalo Se is requested by my brother Sumeru, who likes this song sung by Bhupinder Singh. The first song has the actress Urmila Matondkar looking beautiful in a sari and getting wet in the rain, enjoying the rains like many other songs that I played and described. And the other one is Badalon Se, which is sung beautifully by Bhupinder. I don't quite remember the picturization of that song. Maybe Sumeru does. So these two songs are coming up back to back for my family members. Enjoy them. Geela is wet. So it's just simple Gulzar lyrics that say Geela Pani. Yeah, not just Geela Pani, Sureela Pani means melodious water, because when it falls, it makes that pitter-patter sound.

That was Badalon Se from the film Satya, requested by Sumeru. And the previous song, Gila Pani, also from the same film, requested by Dolly Zaveri. Today I'm also playing requests, and I've saved the best for the last. This one is from my friend Shraddha, who lives in Maryland, USA. And she requested the song Rimjim Gire Savan from the film Manzil. I love this song a lot also. It's composed by R.D. Burman, one of the hits of the 70s, and the movie didn't do quite well, but the song was amazing, and it's actually based on Raag Kirwani. The story behind the song is that, first of all, I'll tell you how the picturization goes, is that this song is filmed on the streets of Mumbai, and these two are basically walking around every monument in South Mumbai in rain, and it's real rain when they were shooting this song. They didn't have much logistics, and they wanted to finish shooting the song in a day, so the actors and the crew did the best they could. The actor Amitabh Bachchan was pretty new when he was doing this film, and Moushami Chatterjee had done quite a few films, but they were not super famous, which they say made the shoot easier because there weren't mobs, and by the time people figured out what they were doing, they already hopped back into the car and they were being driven around all the locations by Amitabh Bachchan's brother Ajitabh Bachchan. So that's how they finished the shooting of the song, and you can tell how it was spontaneous and natural because the actress has like this runny black eyeliner, and there was no rainproof makeup at the time. So they are just literally swinging it, and that's how they shot the whole song. So that's the story of Rimjim Gire Savan. I wanted to ask Shraddha what version she prefers. There's a Kishore Kumar and a Lata Mangeshkar version, but the picturization and the scenes of Mumbai city are from the Lata version, so that's the one I will play. It's also a much faster one. If I have the time, I will play a bit of the Tip Tip Barsa Pani from Mohara, which was requested by my friend Neil Vijayalakshmi. And so these two songs are up next, and it's already time for me to sign out. I think I have enough time to play these two songs. So that is goodbye from me. I will see you next week with some more Bollywood stuff. Until then, adios. Here's the next song for you.

0: Vermont Artisan Designs is a fine art and contemporary American craft gallery located at 106 Main Street in Brattleboro. They have been operating for over 50 years and feature a variety of artists and artisans primarily from Vermont and other parts of New England. They are open Monday through Saturday from 10 a.m. to 5 p.m. and Sunday from 12 to 5. Their phone number is 802-246-7245, and their website is vtart.com. 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
1: 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A lot has changed since I recorded and shared this monsoon special a few years ago. I have a niece now, my brother Sumeru's daughter, Ashvika, and she has her personal favorite list of Bollywood songs. And this one is a monsoon special song that she enjoys listening to and dancing to. So here is Barso Re Megha.

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All right. Good morning, Brattleboro. I was really enjoying that song, so I spaced out for a minute there. Have to do a show sometime about like pensive French cafe music or something. Anyway, I'm DJ Cloud, and it's just about 8 o'clock here this morning, Sunday, July 12th. And you're listening to WVEWLP Brattleboro 107.7 FM, your community radio station. And my show today, I named it, what did I name it? Summer Semi-Psychedelic Waves. I think we're coming into the part of the summer where, to me, I grew up in going up to Northern Michigan. I was really fortunate to have grandparents on both sides of my family, well, step grandparents on one side and grandparents on the other, who were retired and spent summers up at the lake. And I think in part to give my parents a break, I got to spend summers with my grandparents at the lake, and where I mostly just stayed down at the lake and went swimming all day. So that was, in retrospect, a really magical time. And I always associate summer with like water and lots of sunlight. And I feel like the days are actually starting to get shorter now, but I think it makes us more aware of the light, or at least I become aware of the kind of changing light as we slowly kind of slide down summer and in towards fall. So that said, that was kind of, I started exploring that theme, and also with inspiration from a friend and colleague who shared a really funny song with me. I'll talk a little bit more about that later in my show. And I found this, kind of looked up the artist and just am amazed. So I'm going to play a few songs from him. But yeah, and I'll start out my show with a song from William Onyebor, who was a Nigerian musician. It's a song called Better Change Your Mind. Then we'll have some Bee Gees after that, and we'll go on from there. So thanks for listening. I hope you're enjoying this sunny Vermont, or if you're listening online, wherever you are. I don't know what the weather's like for you, but I hope you're enjoying this July Sunday morning. All right. Here we go.

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Let's see. So, like I said before, we started out the top of the last set from with William Onyebor with Better Change Your Mind from there's a box set of his work. And then we had, of course, the Bee Gees, You Should Be Dancing. And then a couple of tunes from trumpeter Ralph Alessi from his album A Sun That Never Sets. It was the self-titled track started out. And then a song, kind of fun song called Slow Dancing Bear. I loved that because I was walking the other day on the West River Trail, and just as I got onto the trail, I kind of looked up and there was this large shape some yards ahead of me, just kind of sitting in the middle of the trail. I thought it was a big like a black dog, a chow or something, real like fluffy looking. And then the creature looked up and I realized it was a bear just kind of sitting in the middle of the trail, and it kind of looked startled and I was startled, and then it wandered off into the cornfield. So that was really kind of exciting and fun. So anyway, Slow Dancing Bear by Ralph Alessi. And a little bit about him. He's known for his work as an educator, started the School for Improvisational Music in Brooklyn, New York in 2001, and has taught at the Eastman School of Music, NYU, NEC, University of Nevada, Reno, Siena Jazz University, and the University of Arts in Bern, Switzerland, I believe. And he comes from a family of musicians. He was born and raised in San Francisco, and his parents met at the Metropolitan Opera. I'm just reading from his Wikipedia page. His mother was Maria Leon Alessi, sang in the chorus, and his father, Joseph Alessi Sr., was also a trumpet player, principal trumpet player. And then his brother, Joseph, is also a trombonist with the New York Philharmonic, so helps to be born into a family of musicians, I would say. And then William Onyebor, which I hope I'm pronouncing his name right. He was born in Enugu, Nigeria, around 1946 or 45. He died at the age of 70 in 2017. But he was actually really well known, became really well known as a businessman. He was a bit of an enigma. He was a really private person. When his music came out and began to gain popularity, people, I guess, tried to interview him. So the Luca Bop record label that some of his originally self-released albums, Luca Bop then kind of re-released them, I guess. They tried apparently for about 18 months to get a biography of him and just weren't very successful because he was so private. He was born into a poor family, but went to Europe to study record manufacturing and then later returned to Nigeria. He was crowned a high chief and lived as a businessman, working government contracts and running a semolina flour mill. And he was named West African Industrialist of the Year in 1987. So I guess a lot of contemporary musicians really admire his work. It's easy to see why. And I'm going to play another tune from him here called Hypertension. It's a bit of an earworm. it's an ode to my colleague who kind of turned me on to his music. So. Thanks for listening and enjoy.

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1: All right. That last song you heard from the break, before the break, sorry, was La Verdad, The Truth, from Hermanos Gutierrez. They are a couple of brothers, Ecuador and Swiss brothers, Alejandro and Esteban, and they were raised by an Ecuadorian mother and Swiss father in Switzerland, but visited family in Playas, Ecuador, and they learned classical guitar styles and really enjoying their music. That song was off their, I don't know if this is their latest album, I apologize, but it was from, The Truth was from El Bueno y El Malo, The Good and the Bad, kind of an ode to, Ennio Morricone, or I think The Good, the Bad, and the Ugly was what that album name was an ode to. Before that was Sonido Cosmico, and then before that was Rain God. The Sonido Cosmico was from the self-titled album, and then Rain God was from Hijos del Sol. And coming up to the end of my show, I have just a little bit under 8 minutes left, so I'm talking really fast so I can play the songs that I wanted to play for you. Gonna close out with a little set from Genesis Owosu. I hope I'm pronouncing his name right. He is a Ghanaian, Ghanaian Australian rapper and singer from Canberra. And really just kind of found out about him as I was looking for songs to play today and really loving his music. Some of it I can't play on the radio, but these songs I can. So we're going to play Most Normal American Voter, Falling Both Ways, and Running Out of Time, all from the album Red Star Woo and the Worldwide Scourge. Thank you so much for listening to my show, Sunday Brews. Coming up next is John's Album Hour from 9 to 10. And if you want to find out more about the schedule or anything like that, you can go to wvew.org. Thanks so much. If

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Hi, everyone. This is DJ John here presenting John's Album Hour, my 324th show, where we start with a classic album, play songs from it and related to it. This week, we're featuring the self-titled Madonna by Madonna from 1983. Madonna burst onto the scene in 1983 and kind of owned the 80s. She was second only to Michael Jackson in album sales, in addition to being a cultural phenomenon in movies, fashion, and LGBTQ plus rights. I was a big fan of this album, which my girlfriend bought me because I was always singing songs from it. Let's kick it off.

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1: 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It's me against the music. It's just me.

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1: 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In our first set, we started with Holiday from today's featured album. Then we had Britney Spears with Me Against the Music, a song written by Madonna. Next was Bad Bunny with Vo 787. Vo in Spanish means I'm going. It was from the album Nadie Sabe Lo Que Va a Pasar Mañana. Sorry about the brutal Spanish. Or Nobody Knows What's Going to Happen Tomorrow from 2023. And we finished the set with Madonna and Sabrina Carpenter with Bring Your Love from the just-released Confessions 2. Back to the music.

0: 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I want to ride to the
1: ridge where the rest commences. In our second set, we started with Into the Groove, one of my favorite songs by Madonna. It was featured in the 1985 movie Desperately Seeking Susan, which starred Madonna and Rosanna Arquette. It was a fun 80s-style movie. Madonna also sang it at Live Aid, where it was very well received, along with Holiday and Love Makes the World Go Round. She came back on stage later with Thompson Twins and Nile Rodgers for a cover of the Beatles' Revolution. Next, we had ABBA with Gimme, Gimme, Gimme, A Man After Midnight from 1979, a song Madonna covered. Shout out to Katie, who will be hosting Katie's Album Hour on August 2nd from Michigan. Then we had Vogue from 1990. Vogue was a very culturally significant song. According to Wikipedia, Madonna brought voguing into mainstream culture, and critics view it as one of the first mainstream pop culture works to spotlight elements from the queer, black, and Latino-led ballroom scene. And we finished the set with Salt and Peppa featuring En Vogue with What a Man from 1993, a great song that I love. Let's keep it going.

0: DJs at WVEW echo the soulful greetings of our own Twisted Soul sister. 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
1: In our third set, we started with Borderline, my favorite Madonna song. Then we had Peggy Lee with Fever from Things Are Swinging from 1958. That was an awesome song Madonna covered, as well as Elvis, James Brown, Buddy Guy, The Cramps, Isaac Hayes, Ray Charles, and Beyoncé, among many others. Then we had another from 2026's Confessions 2, My Sins Are My Savior, featuring Stromae. In February, we featured Stromae, a French pop artist from Belgium, on Siddharth's album Hour. Shout out to Siddharth, who needs to come back and do a Fela Kuti show with me. And we finished the set with I Want You by Marvin Gaye, a song Madonna covered. If it's Sunday, Latch Key Kids is off today, so stay tuned for Classical A to Z at noon. 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See you next week. No Kings. I'm out of time and all I got.

Hey y'all, this is DJ Joey Faz. Like popular music heard down through the ages? Then make sure to tune in to the Jukebox Saturday Night Show every Saturday evening from 6 to 8. 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

0: Hi, Annie. I know you said yesterday was hard. How are you feeling today?
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This is KT, and this is Classical A through Z, an adventure in classical music. Just to let you know, all the views and opinions expressed on this show are those of the host, that's myself this afternoon, not the board, not the radio station, or any of our underwriter supporters. Before I sleep. Before I sleep, death is always sitting on my windowsill, whether in Gaza or Cairo. Even when I lived in a tent, it never failed to create a window for itself. It looks me in the eye and recounts to me the many times it let me live. When I respond, "But you took my loved ones away," it swallows the light in the tent and hides in the dark to visit the next day. Mossad, Abu Toha, Forest of Noise.

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1: Hiya, Brattleboro. This is Betsy. 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
0: 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Check out what we've got there. And you too can probably do a show as well. You never can tell. So I opened up the show with a poem by Mossad Abu Toha. And then the musical followed up was the Symphony No. 4 in G Major, composer Gustav Mahler. And it was the Royal Philharmonic Orchestra, and Anne Murray was the soprano. And it was conducted by Andrew Litton. So I started out putting my shows together, and I thought, you know, I wanted something that just was bright and happy. Although the next one is happy, sort of happy, not happy. But, you know, I think it's going to end up with a good ending. You never can tell. So it's Igor Stravinsky's The Firebird, Detroit Symphony Orchestra, and Anatole Doherty is the conductor. Let's go buzzing off with The Firebird.

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1: That's right. This is KT, and that was the Firebird, Igor Stravinsky. Yes, I hope that brightened up your Sunday afternoon. So it's time to say farewell to July the 12th for another episode of Classical A through Z. Every child in Gaza is me. Every mother and father is me. Every house is my heart. Every tree is my leg. Every plant is my arm. Every flower is my eye. Every hole in the earth is my wound. Mohab Asu Tohe from Forest of Noise. This is KT leaving you with this thought. And remember, we did it before and we can do it again. Have a great week, everyone. Take care of each other. Please, this is a very important time to look out for each other.
2: I have a dream that one day, this nation will rise up and live out the true meaning of its creed. We hold these truths to be self-evident, that all men are created equal. Yeah. I have a dream that one day on the red hills of Georgia, sons of former slaves and the sons of former slave owners will be able to sit down together at the table of brotherhood. I have a dream that one day, even the state of Mississippi, a state sweltering with the heat of injustice, sweltering with the heat of oppression, will be transformed into an oasis of freedom and justice. I have a dream that my four little children will one day live in a nation where they will not be judged by the color of their skin, but by the content of their character. I have a dream today. I have a dream that one day, down in Alabama, with its vicious racists, with its governor having his lips dripping with the words of interposition and nullification, one day right there in Alabama, little black boys and black girls will be able to join hands with little white boys and white girls as sisters and brothers. I have a dream today. Shall be exalted, and every hill and mountain shall be made low, the rough places will be made plain, and the crooked places will be made straight, and the glory of the Lord shall be revealed, and all flesh shall see it together. This is our hope. This is the faith that I go back to the South with. With this faith, we will be able to hew out of the mountain of despair a stone of hope. With this faith, we will be able to transform the jangling discords of our nation into a beautiful symphony of brotherhood. With this faith, we will be able to work together, to pray together, to struggle together, to go to jail together, to stand up for freedom together, knowing that we will be free one day. This will be the day when all of God's children be able to sing with new meaning, "My country, tears of thee." Sweet land of liberty, of thee I sing. Land where my fathers died, land of the pilgrim's pride. From every mountainside, let freedom ring. And if America is to be a great nation, This must become true. And so let freedom ring. From the prodigious hilltops of New Hampshire, let freedom ring. From the mighty mountains of New York, let freedom ring. 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From the snow-capped Rockies of Colorado, let freedom ring. 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But not only that, let freedom ring from Stone Mountain of Georgia. Let freedom ring from Lookout Mountain of Tennessee. Let freedom ring from every hill and molehill of Mississippi, from every mountainside. In every city, we will be able to speed up that day when all of God's children, black men and white men, Jews and Gentiles, Protestants and Catholics, will be able to join hands and sing in the words of the old Negro spiritual, free at last, thank God.

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0: Hey, hey, hey. This is your girl, DJ Maya. We are here. Testing, testing, 1, 2, 3. This is WVEWLP 107.7 FM, Brattleboro's community radio that we love, love, love so much. Welcome, welcome, welcome. We're going to do a couple... thank yous, and I'm going to start the show. So I see we got a few up here. I'm not sure what these are, but we're going to try them out. So this is some underwriter spots. If you have a business you'd like to be an underwriter, we will play your underwriter spot on our show. Let me play a couple of these that we have up here. I'm not sure what these ones are for, but we'll play them. All right, here we go.
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0: All right, all right. I hope you enjoyed that. All right, so please check out our website, wvew.org. where you can be an underwriter, you could donate. You know, our radio station is grateful for all the people who donate. Yes, indeed. All right, so this is the Mad Chatter Show. This is DJ Maya. We are back. You know what we do every Sunday from 2 to 4 p.m. Eastern Standard Time. We get down. We get down, we boogie, shake your body, loosen up. I mean, there's so many things that dancing is good for. It's good for a form of meditation, healing. It raises your vibrations. Like, all the good stuff come from dancing. So I like to give you a national dance hour, if not one, maybe two, every week, if I can. You know, job provide. So let me log in here. I have not yet. I don't have anything written out today. Sometimes I do prepare, but I haven't. We're still celebrating my brother-in-law, Bernie Rosso's life celebration. So I've been kind of preoccupied, you guys. But I am going, I keep saying I'm going to be doing this. I'm going to be doing, eventually I will. I just haven't done anything yet, but we're gonna get something going eventually. I got t-shirts where I can make, like, there's all kinds of cool things that I have in store for you guys. Let's see, what else do I want to do? I want to do this. Yes, music. So I'm debating on what I want to do the next half. The next half, I do want to share something with you guys. So I just might bring you a podcast the second half. It's pretty important, I feel like. So I might just wait to do a series about it. Who knows? We'll see. Right now, we'll just stick with dancing and enjoying the summer and just trying to keep our vibrations raised, right? So I think we'll just focus on that for right now. Let me log out of here. Somebody did not log out. These people don't log out a lot. I'm always finding these things logged in. I could be guilty too. So hope you guys had a good time though. You guys all been hanging out, looking for this day to come. Tomorrow is the work day already. Can you guys believe that? Oh my gosh. Let me see. Yep, that looks about righteous. All right, we're in. It's time to get down on it. Let's see. How am I feeling? So I love to bring you guys dance music. I haven't brought you guys reggae in a while. I'm debating on whether I want to bring you some reggae. I really like the dance music, though. And, you know, I got my favorite playlist that I like to do. We could always go old school, though. Like, who doesn't like old school, right? But I think I'll just stick with electric music because it just seems safer that way. So I got my playlist here online. If you guys want to follow it, WVEWEDM. It's a short playlist. I'm still growing with it. There's other songs that I need to add to it. But we'll just play off of this one, okay? Because there's some new songs on here that I added. So yeah, we'll do this. In no special order either, probably. So let's get dancing, guys. I hope you enjoy this hour of dance. It's 2:08, so we did pretty good. I only took a few minutes of your time, plus I started late. So are you guys ready? You ready to dance? To get your water, shake your body out, loosen up, stretch, and let's get dancing. Here we go. 5, 4, 3, 2, 1, and someone say go. Ready?

DJ Maya. I hope you enjoyed that. I think we're going to keep the music going. I did want to talk about some things, but I think I'm going to set it up for actually... I'm going to run a whole series. We're not going to do it just yet, but... yeah, there's a lot to come, let's just say. We're just going to keep the music going for now, though. Did I get you guys all excited? Should I do a little podcast? I could do a couple things. Congratulations to Uncle Bob. Uncle Bob tied the knot this weekend. Congratulations, Uncle Bob and Tish. Yeah, yeah. Love is in the air. So, you guys... I really like the music. It's very chill. It's a very chill vibe. This right here. I actually played this for like 20 hours straight, I think. Not in one day, but like 10 one day, 10 the other when I was writing my book. So I'm writing my book. My children's book is on Amazon if you guys are interested. It's Magical Creatures Alphabet Adventures. And that is, you know, designed to read your kids a bedtime story from A to Z. Magical creatures, of course, all over the world. Mythology and so what. You know. But it's just fun. So check it out. It's on Amazon. Yeah, I'm not really all that excited. I'm always excited. But my energy is real chill right now. Like the song. So I don't know if I really want to do a podcast. I don't really have a lot to exert. So I think we'll just take it in and meditate on it. All right. This is WVWLP 107.7 FM. Your Brattleboro's community radio that we love, love, love so much. Enjoy.

Hey, it's your girl DJ Maya. This is the Mad Chatter Show every Sunday from 2 to 4 p.m. Eastern Standard Time. We give you some music, dance music or whatnot. I want to say, if you've been to the restaurant on the corner, what the heck is that place called? It's where the bank used to be. Stowe Republic, I think. Oh my god, their coleslaw is amazing, by the way. Yeah. I'll let you know what I think about the Black Bean Burger. But it was good. So, two thumbs up to you guys. Alright, you guys. This has been your Mad Chatter Show. I hope you enjoyed this. Next week, I'm hoping to have an interview for you. We're going to start doing something, you guys. We got to do something. Days are passing us by, right? Alright, so, till next time. Same time, same place. WVWLP. Check out the website. Donate. Love you guys. Peace out.

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0: is that you...
1: Well, it's another one of these.
0: Right.
1: That's correct.
0: That's interesting. Right. Right.
1: Those look
0: like full dimensional.
2: Right.
1: That's correct.
0: Yeah.
1: Mm-hmm.
0: Right.
1: That's correct.
0: Well, it makes a lot of sense.
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0: And in Berkeley, California last night, the granddaughter of William Randolph Hearst was abducted by two men and a girl in a bizarre kidnapping. Patricia Campbell Hearst, a 19-year-old student, was taken from her apartment, and her fiancé, Stephen Weed, was beaten and had to be hospitalized.
1: I'm with a combat unit that's armed with automatic weapons. These people aren't just a bunch of nuts. They've been really honest with me that they're perfectly willing to die for what they're doing.

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And welcome to this show. This is Words and Music. And I, Molly Malone, your host, hostess, will regale you with both words and music for an hour. Every week, I pick a topic, often according to the calendar in one way or another, but or just kind of what I'm feeling in the zeitgeist, and I'm feeling home is our topic, home sweet home. We're looking in 2 days on the 14th of July here. Today's the 12th of July. To the new moon in Cancer. We're in the Cancer season. Last week, our theme was America. Who is a Cancer born on the 4th of July? And I myself am, it will be my birthday in a week, the 19th. And so I'm a Cancer. So we're getting into this period that's kind of sloshy, sappy, home. So look forward to like a little weeping here and there as I'm getting into all the feelings. So I should tell you that any opinions or views or anything, thoughts, are mine alone, really. And not those of the radio station, nor the board, nor the underwriters. So, here we are. What is home? What makes a house a home? Where do you feel at home? These and other questions. I'm going to start off with a poem. This is by Luis G. Dato, who was born in 1906, died in 1985. The name of the poem is My Home. Up by a leaping stream and cradled neath the hills, the hallowed moments seem eternities of thrills. The river runs its course half round my little nest, where birds are never hoarse, singing in play and rest. O'er the roof the cadenas creep, soft grasses clothe the lawn, which with the twilight weep and pray for a new dawn. At morn the butterflies are early on the wing, and when the evening dies, I hear the late birds sing. Their joy no sorrows mar. Its cup is empty never, wherein griefs falling are lost in the depths forever. Oh, I feel a little, you know, squint of a tear forming. Yeah, I know. It's going to be like this. My home. So today was a field trip day for the Skechers, and we went up to Cornish, New Hampshire, to St. Gaudens. Just marvelous day. So bright and clear and sunny, blue sky, little poofs of clouds here and there. And we arranged ourselves in various spots and sketched for a couple hours. And I had been there with the group before, and I went straight to this one spot. St. Gaudens was a great sculptor, among other things, from the 1800s, and so this is like the home. It's all these buildings. It's all this sculpture. It's amazing. But the place where I settled myself and sketched away was, there's a little marble pool that has, I think, four gold spigots, shape of fishes, with tails pouring into it,
so a little fountain, and then a figure in gold, a statue behind these, I don't know, the plant, are they called elephant ears? These giant leaves on stalks. And the sculpture was bright gold, and some figure playing a flute. And how does this relate to home? Well, it was like, you know, the first time I was at this place, it's a national park, I situated myself several places, finally ending up next to this fountain. And there's this big L-shaped white bench and giant birch trees behind. So today when I went, I went straight there. And I did not want to stray, even though we were there for hours. I'm just, this is home. And there were, you know, as I was reading this poem just now, the birds' song, it was like this perfect day and the birds were singing their hearts out, and I was just happy as a clam, so serene, so beautiful. All right, home. Let's go to a musical number. Let's listen to Vera Lynn, the great English singer who basically was the morale for, you know, during World War II. This is Vera Lynn singing Home, Sweet Home.

That was the great Vera Lynn, Home Sweet Home. And I can tell already that this show will have no mercy. Playing on the heartstrings, the vibrato in her voice, plus the tremolo of the violins, are just designed to, like, strum our heartstrings and lead us to weep. Which, oh, I think we all kind of need to round about now. Here's a poem. This is by Sarah C. Woolsey. I wish I had more information on me about her, but I think she, from the sound of this poem, must be one of those lady poets from the 1800s. And the name of the poem is A Home. What is a home? A guarded space wherein a few unfairly blessed shall sit together face to face and bask and purr and be at rest. Where cushioned walls rise up between its inmates and the common air, the common pane, and pad and screen from blows of fate or winds of care. Where art may blossom strong and free, and pleasure furl her silken wing, and every laden moment be a precious and peculiar thing. And past and future softly veiled in hiding mists shall float and lie, forgotten half and unassailed by either hope or memory. When the luxurious present weaves her perfumed spells untried, untrue, broiders her garments, heaps her sheaves, all for the pleasure of a few. Can it be this, the longed-for thing, which wanderers on the restless foam, unsheltered beggars, birds on wing, aspire to, dream of, christen home? No, art may bloom and peace and bliss, grief may refrain and death forget, but if there be no more than this, the soul of home is wanting yet. Dim image from far glory caught, fair type of fairer things to be, the true home rises in our thought, a beacon set for men to see. Its lamps burn freely in the night, its fire glows unchidden shed, their cheering and abounding light on homeless folk uncomforted. Each sweet and secret thing within gives out a fragrance on the air, a thankful breath sent forth to win a little smile from others' care. The few, they bask in closer heat, the many catch the further ray. Life higher seems, the world more sweet, and hope and heaven less far away. So the old miracle anew is wrought on earth and proved good, and crumbs apportioned for a few, God blessed, suffice a multitude. All right, that was A Home by Sarah C. Woolsey. I need to bring one sentence from this poem I need to read it again because it was so pleasurable the first time. Its fire glows unchidden shed. Unchidden is a word I have never used before, so I'm all for it. So yes, let's continue with our musical selection. Let's go to Simon and Garfunkel, Homeward Bound.

That was Simon and Garfunkel, Homeward Bound. That was from the album Parsley, Sage, Rosemary, and Thyme, which was the very first album I went out and bought. I mean, I was a kid. This was when we lived in London, and my parents were off someplace. And I believe my grandmother from Indiana was with us watching the kids. And I convinced her, oh, no, it'll be totally okay if I go down to the, what was it, stationery store or something. I bought this album. And it was such a big deal for me. I loved that album. As I was listening here in the studio with the headset on, I was just like, yeah, once again, kind of could collapse into tears on this one. What is it that makes a home? You know, sounds from the lyrics like this is a musician touring, but it's like kind of cold and hints of hypocrisy, mediocrity, whatever. Wants to go home. What makes a home? To have that inner warmth, that familiarity, to be known. I love to travel. I do. I have traveled a lot. And a lot of times I just go surfing online, looking at places I'd like to go. One of the latest, it's a little tough politically, but Tbilisi, I don't know if that's pronounced right, but in Georgia, seems like it'd be cool there. And yet, you know, not knowing anyone, I don't know, it would be, might be great. Anyway, more on home. Here's a poem. It's called Home. This is by Bruce Weigel, W-E-I-G-L. I didn't know I was grateful for such late autumn pent-up cornfields, yellow in the after-harvest sun, before the cold plow turns it all over into never. I didn't know I would enter this music that translates the world back into dirt fields that have always called to me, as if I were a thing come from the dirt, like a tuber, or like a needful boy. End lonely days, I believe. End the exiled, an unraveling strangeness. That was Home by Bruce Weigel. I'm going to follow that with a song I was listening to this morning before headed up to Cornish, New Hampshire. And yeah, more tears. Good old Frank Sinatra. And this is the song Homesick, That's All.

Frank Sinatra with I'm Homesick, That's All. Listening to that again, I realized the part that was getting me to weep this morning, which was, and if I try to recite it, I'll start crying too. I miss the times I had to set the table. I miss the roles my mother made when she was able. Because right there, I just went straight to that house on 265 Kimball Avenue, Westfield, New Jersey, the three-story Victorian with wraparound porch. And went straight to the drawer to get the various assortment of placemats, some of which I had purchased for Christmas presents. I remember... Well, the ones that, they were actually kind of really nice, but I got them at the dollar store from, you know, one of those years, like most of them, where I was so broke. And, you know, I was wanting to make a nice arrangement on this long table. And, you know, with a centerpiece and greenery and candles. And then, you know, the rolls my mom would make when she was able. Because as I was telling my traveling companion today in the car, the last 8 years of my mom's life, she had Alzheimer's, and the last 2 years she was bedridden. And Dad got a rented a hospital bed and put it in the alcove in the dining room, like, surrounded three windows. And so when it was Christmas dinner, we just sort of moved her into a wheelchair and put her at the table. But there was still times when she would tell people, I've got to get in the kitchen, I've got to start cooking. And you just sort of nod, yeah, okay, you know. She'd be obsessed with it. Anyway, moving on, because what do you do? It's good. It's good. I don't know. Homesick. But as long as I'm opining, you know, these are my views, mine alone. What are we really homesick for? And I think it's kind of... it's some deep, deep yearning that, because I think all of us, no matter what, sort of know of something.

That's a word that doesn't really mean that much to me, because what's not spiritual? Anyway, I'm going to just park it there. Otherwise, we'd be here forever. And I'm going to read another poem called Home, and this is by Edgar Albert Guest, who I had to look him up. He was born in Birmingham in England, but he moved to the United States. I think I was confusing him with James Whitcomb Riley, the Hoosier poet. But this is Edgar Albert Guest, and it's written in some dialect with a whole lot of what are those asterisks? It just, I'll do the best I can with whatever accent this is trying to be. Home. It takes a heap of living in a house to make it home. A heap of sun and shatter, and you sometimes have to roam. Before you really appreciate the things you left behind and hunger for them somehow with them all is on your mind. It don't make any difference how rich you get to be, how much your chairs and tables cost, how great your luxury. It ain't home to you, though it be the palace of a king, until somehow your soul is sort of wrapped round everything. Home ain't a place that gold can buy or get up in the minute. Before it's home, there's got to be a heap of living in it. Within the walls, there's got to be some babies born, and then, right there, you got to bring 'em up to women good and men. And gradually, as time goes on, you find you wouldn't part with anything they ever used. They've grown into your heart. The old high chairs, the playthings too, the little shoes they wore. Ye hoard, and if you could keep the thumb marks on the door, you gotta weep to make it home, you gotta sit and sigh, and watch beside a loved one's bed, and know that death is nigh. And in the stillness of the night, to see death's angel come, and close the eyes of her that smiled, and leave her sweet voice dumb. For these are scenes that grip the heart, and when your tears are dried, you find the home is dearer than it was and sanctified. And tugging at you always are the pleasant memories of her that was and is no more. You can't escape from these. You've got to sing and dance for years. You've got to romp and play and learn to love the things you have by using them each day. Even the roses round the porch must blossom year by year before they come a party suggesting someone dear who used to love him long ago and trained him just to run the way they do so they would get the early morning sun. You've got to love each brick and stone from cellar up to dome. It takes a heap of living in a house to make it home. Oh, that was Home. That was Edgar Albert Guest. No idea what kind of accent I was working on there. It kind of moved around. All right, I'm going to play this song. This is it's a big song, and the singer of all people is Gwyneth Paltrow, who I have to say, she can really sing. Let's face it, she just can. This is from the movie called Country Strong. She made it a while ago. It's kind of really a good movie. She plays a country star with substance abuse problems. And, you know, Tim McGraw's in it. It's a strong movie. So I recommend it. But anyway, this is a song called Coming Home, sung by Gwyneth Paltrow, the Goop lady. But this was, I think, pre-Goop. And, from Country Strong. Coming Home.

Gwyneth Paltrow coming home from the movie Country Strong, which is, you know, kind of a good movie, I think. Yeah, a lot of modulation going on in that song, and she handled it like a champ. We're talking home, and you know, once we get into these topics, there's no turning around and feeling all the feels. It's just let's go to a poem called Home Again by Marilyn L. Taylor. The children are back. The children are back. They've come to fake... No, sorry. Let me start again. My eyes are doing weird things because the letters are very small. Home again, Marilyn L. Taylor. The children are back. The children are back. They've come to take refuge, exhale, and unpack. The marriage has faltered, the job has gone bad. Come open the door for them, mother and dad. The city apartment is leaky and cold, the landlord lascivious, greedy, and old. The mattress is lumpy, the oven's encrusted. The freezer, the fan, and the toilet have rusted. The company caved, the boss went broke, the job and the love affair all up in smoke. The anguish of loneliness comes as a shock. Oh, heart in the doldrums, oh, heart in hock. And so they return with their piles of possessions, their terrified cats and their mournful expressions, reclaiming the bedrooms they had in their teens, clean towels, warm comforter, glass figurines. Downstairs in the kitchen, the father and mother don't say a word, but they look at each other. As down from the hill comes Jill, comes Jack. The children are back. The children are back. That's Home Again by Marilyn L. Taylor. All right, here's a song I love, unabashedly love. It was, I think I first discovered it. It was in that movie, An Education. And it's Mel Torme, The Velvet Fog was his nickname. And the song is Coming Home, Baby.

Mel Tremé, coming home, baby. We're talking about home. I'm going to read out lyrics to a song that I will then play. I do not know who wrote this. Sorry. And it's called Homeward Bound. In the quiet, misty morning, when the moon has gone to bed, when the sparrows stop their singing and the sky is clear and red, when the summer ceased its gleaming, when the corn is past its prime, when adventure's lost its meaning, I'll be homeward, bound in time. Bind me not to the pasture, chain me not to the plow. Set me free to find my calling, and I'll return to you somehow. If you find it's me you're missing, if you're hoping, I'll return. To your thoughts I'll soon be listening, and in the road I'll stop and turn. When the wind will set me racing as my journey nears its end, and the path I'll be retracing when I'm homeward bound again. Bind me not to the pasture, chain me not to the plow. Set me free to find my calling, and I'll return to you somehow. It's Homeward Bound. And now let's listen to the choral piece. This will play on your heartstrings, no doubt. This is a mighty choir, which would be the Tabernacle Choir at Temple Square, otherwise known as the Mormon Tabernacle Choir. They are no slouch when it comes to singing institutions. So Homeward Bound.

0: That was Homeward Bound, performed by the Tabernacle Choir at Temple Square. And I'm sorry, I do not know who wrote either the words or the music. But yeah, you know, oof. That homing instinct to go back where your heart is. Here's a poem called Home to Roost by Kay Ryan. The chickens are circling and blotting out the day. The sun is bright, but the chickens are in the way. Yes, the sky is dark with chickens, dense with them. They turn, and then they turn again. These are the chickens you let loose, one at a time, and small, various breeds. Now they have come home to roost, all the same kind, at the same speed. Home to Roost by Kay Ryan. Let's go to another musical selection. This is my friend. I only say that because I spent half an hour talking to him at the Iron Horse once. This is Jonathan Richman, New England, our home.
1: See, I come from Boston. I'm going to tell you all about how I love New England. It's my favorite place. You know, I've been all around the world, but I love New England best. I might be prejudiced, but it's true. I love New England best. Well, now, give me the maestro. That's pretty good. Give me another one, though, without him.

0: Jonathan Richman, New England. All right. Speaking of John, Johnny's in the house for the next show. And I'm going to leave you here with the quintessential There's No Place Like Home. If I can pull this off, we'll see if it works. Let's go to Dorothy.
1: Oh, no, I'll never get home.
2: Stay with us then, Dorothy. We all love you. We don't want you to go.
1: Well, that's very kind of you. But this could never be like Kansas. Annie, I must have stopped wondering what happened to me by now. Oh, Scarecrow, what am I going to do?
3: Look, here's someone who can help you.

0: you help me? Can you help me?
1: You don't need to be helped any longer. You've always had the power to go back to Kansas.
0: I have.
2: Then why didn't you tell her before?
1: Because she wouldn't have believed me. She had to learn it for herself.
3: What have you learned, Dorothy?
0: Well, I think that it wasn't enough just to want to see Uncle Henry and Auntie Em. And it's that if I ever go looking for my heart's desire again, I won't look any further than my own backyard. Because if it isn't there, I never really lost it to begin with. Is that right?
1: That's all it is.
2: But that's so easy. I should have thought of it for you.
3: I should have felt it in my heart.
1: No, she had to find it out for herself. Now those magic slippers will take you home in 2 seconds.
0: Oh, Toto 2?
1: Toto 2.
0: Oh, now?
1: Whenever you wish.
0: Oh, dear. That's too wonderful to be true. Oh, it's going to be so hard to say goodbye. I love you all, too. Goodbye, Tin Man. Oh, don't cry. You'll rust so dreadfully. Here's your oil can. Goodbye.
4: Now I know I've got a heart, because it's breaking.
0: Goodbye, Lion. You know, I know it isn't right, but I'm going to miss the way you used to holler for help before you found your courage.
4: I would never have found it if it hadn't been for you.
0: I think I'll miss you most of all.
1: Are you ready now?
0: Yes. Say goodbye, Toto. Yes, I'm ready now.
1: Then close your eyes and tap your heels together 3 times. And think to yourself, there's no place like home. There's no place like home.
0: There's no place like home. There's no place like home. There's no place like home.

0: Wake up, honey.
1: There's no place like home. There's no place like home. There's no
0: place. Dorothy, Dorothy, dear. It's Aunt Em, darling.
1: Oh, Auntie Em, it's you.
0: Yes, darling.
2: Hello there. Anybody home? I just dropped by because I heard the little girl got caught in the big... Well, she seems all right now.
3: Yeah, she got quite a bump on the head. We kind of thought there for a minute she was going to leave us.
2: Oh.
1: But I did leave you, Uncle Henry. That's just the trouble. And I tried to get back for days and days.
0: There, lie quiet now. You just had a bad dream.

0: 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My name is Johnny.
1: And my name's Benet.
0: Yeah, I like that. And you're listening to Wow and Flutter every Sunday, 6 to 7 p.m. And this is a special episode.
1: It's a very special episode.
0: And why is it special?
1: It's special because it marks 1 year of our love.
0: Yep. This is the anniversary special. We're going to start off strong. Rock the Casbah. That would have been really cool if I had the right input selected here.
1: Here, say it again. Do the line again.
0: We're going to start off strong with Rock the Casbah.

0: So that was Rock the Casbah, a classic by The Clash from the album Combat Rock. Came out in 1982. And I don't know, that song, that's funny. That's a funny song in my eyes. Like everything about it, I mean, it's kind of like, you know, it's about war and international conflict. But in the context of just it being a song in the year 2026 and in our relationship, I think it's just kind of funny.
1: It is.
0: Yeah.
1: It's a high giggle moment, if you will.
0: Yeah. I like doing the song for during karaoke.
1: Oh, it's and a good
0: I
1: just, one.
0: I really like emphasize all the like way more than I should.
1: I can see you doing that. I love that this and like I haven't seen you do Take On Me, but
0: yeah,
1: that would be a real treat.
0: Yeah, that's another one of my karaoke specialties for sure. Just to remind you, you're listening to Wow and Flutter here on WVEWLP, and the views and opinions expressed here on this show are those of myself and Binet, and not those of the radio station, the board, or any underwriter supporters. You can also visit us online, wvew.org. 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That's also through underwriting support if you own or operate or have any say in the local business. And this next song is more of a heartthrob, I'd say.
1: I think say nothing else. That's perfect.
0: It's sad, but it's so beautiful. I think sad music is so romantic and beautiful.
1: I know you do. And I've really come to love that, you know?
0: Yeah. Yeah. This is Janie by Ethel Cain. Enjoy.

0: And welcome back to our little corner of the world here on WVEWLP Brattleboro 107.7 FM. And that was My Little Corner of the World by Yola Tango.
1: A classic, if you will.
0: I certainly will.
1: Yeah.
0: Yeah. And this feels like our little corner of the world right here. Just us here on this radio show. And that's how the whole last year has felt. Just every moment together is our little own little corner of the world.
1: I totally agree. And I think for me, Yola Tango was one of the first bands that we really enjoyed together.
0: Yeah.
1: And I just have a lot of very positive associations with their music. And I just think back to like Sunday mornings and going the times that we went to the Putney Farmers Market, the winter market. Little you making pancakes. I don't know why. I just like associate it with Yola Tango, even though it wasn't playing. But a lot of really sweet memories in those early stages.
0: And Yola Tango songs like that have a really sweet kind of homey vibe. And that's, you can feel their love, Georgia and Ira, the guitarist and drummer. You can feel their love in some of the songs like that. Obviously, totally. Yola Tango has a lot of range, and there's a lot of other types of music in their discography. But songs like that feel like home, you know, and like love.
1: Yeah, and you feel like home.
0: Oh, well, I love you, and that's the next song we're gonna play by Pixies. It's classics from Doolittle. Enjoy.

0: That's a beautiful track. That was Our House by Crosby, Stills, Nash, and Young. And that's just a quintessential kind of like homey song, like what we were talking about earlier. Yeah. Feeling at home in a place with a person. That was the theme of Molly's show right before us, was home.
1: Yeah.
0: And I think that this is a song that really exudes that energy quite a bit.
1: I agree. And it is a love song at its core.
0: Yeah.
1: You know, it's about two people building a life with one another.
0: Yeah, and creating, you know, home in that space, mm-hmm. in that love. Yeah, it's an easy one.
1: Mm-hmm.
0: Yeah, I think as you put it. So you're listening to Wow and Flutter, and we're celebrating 1 year. Not of Wow and Flutter. This show's been going on for, I believe, 3 years now, but we're celebrating 1 year. Benet and Johnny.
1: And let the record show, I was very much aware of Wow and Flutter pretty early on.
0: Yeah, I mean, I think what our first date was a Wednesday mm-hmm. evening, and I think maybe I mentioned I do a radio show at then.
1: Yeah.
0: And also we had our second date on the Sunday.
1: Yep.
0: And then I was like, oh, I gotta go do my radio show.
1: Yep.
0: And I think you silently listened.
1: I sure did.
0: Yeah, I don't even remember, you know, what that show. We could revisit. We could find the playlist. We could find out what I played on that show.
1: That would be crazy.
0: Well, maybe we'll do that during the next break.
1: Sounds great.
0: That would be interesting to see what I played. Mm-hmm. And you know, in the back of my mind, I'm like, I wonder if she's listening. I'm like, I bet there's a good chance she is, but she hasn't said anything to me. She didn't indicate anything to me. And you know, I generally speaking, I don't like knowing when people are listening to my radio show. I like throwing things out into the void. And just letting it exist as such, like a tree falling in the forest with no one there to hear it. But, you know, I also like when people are like, oh, I liked your show. I listened to your show. Yeah. I liked it. And I like that. But I think it's something about in the moment. I'm like, totally. I don't want to know in the moment. I just want to do my thing. There's something there. Let's see. How do we transition? What's the significance of this next song to you?
1: You know, I think we just both enjoy the Twin Peaks soundtrack. I don't know if there's anything deeper with it.
0: I don't think so either. I think it's just something we bonded over.
1: Yeah.
0: Twin Peaks. And that's how you know, like, oh, you're a real one.
1: That's
0: like,
1: very
0: you like
1: kind.
0: Twin Peaks. You like David Lynch.
1: I just enjoy driving around this beautiful region listening to the soundtrack. I haven't even watched the entirety of Twin Peaks.
0: Oh, I didn't realize that. Yeah.
1: No.
0: And what do you mean by the entirety, like those first two seasons?
1: Yeah, or the movie, or what is it? A movie?
0: Fire Walk with Me, the movie, and then they did the Return.
1: Yeah,
0: the Return is a whole other piece of art. It's its own thing for sure.
1: Yeah, but I was just listening to the soundtrack casually.
0: Yeah, and it's a great soundtrack.
1: It's fantastic.
0: So let's listen to The Nightingale by Julie Cruz. I also did a I think it's this song.
1: It is.
0: I did a slowed and reverb version that's available on my YouTube channel.
1: Yeah, as well. Go check it out.
0: If you're into that, if you're into slowed and reverb stuff.
1: Tell the fans your YouTube account so they can find you.
0: I think it's just Johnny.
1: Good luck.
0: It's just called Johnny.
1: Good luck, everyone.
0: Just look up The Nightingale slowed and reverb and you'll find it right there. You know?
1: And it's very good and it's very popular.
0: It's gotten, I think several thousand views or something like that. I don't really know. I put the song through my 4-track tape machine. Recorded it on a tape and then manually slowed it down with a pitch knob and had an effect send through a reverb pedal, and that's how I did it. I wanted to do it kind of analog, not digital.
1: And if you love that, you also got to check out your drive to Keen on dash cam on YouTube with the Twin Peaks soundtrack playing in the background.
0: Yeah, that's also a good one. It's all on my YouTube channel, but I'm not here to promote my YouTube channel. I'm here to promote love. Love.
1: There you go.
0: That's how pretty she gave me a weird look when I said it plainly. Here's The Nightingale by Julie Cruz from the Twin Peaks soundtrack. Enjoy.

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0: We're back here on WoW and Flutter. I hit the button to say don't play, and it played anyway. WoW and Flutter. My name is Johnny, and I'm here with
1: Benay.
0: I could say your name, but I like
1: that's
0: hearing,
1: okay.
0: I like hearing you
1: it's
0: say your
1: Benay.
0: Name.
1: It's Benay.
0: That was Blank by Stove.
1: Yeah.
0: Before that was She's Leaving You by MJ Lenderman.
1: And I'm not.
0: But I think, you know, there's a line in that song, something, you know, you believe Clapton was the second coming. And I looked at her and I was like, you used to believe that before I told you, like, what kind of person Eric Clapton is.
1: This year has just been a lot of learning things about musicians I really liked. And yeah. You know what? I still like.
0: She said what she said.
1: I said what I said.
0: Yeah. I think the last two songs in particular, though, are a classic example of me just playing something and you Shazamming it.
1: Totally.
0: And then like silently being like, oh, I like this. And you Shazam it. And then
1: yes.
0: Then maybe you put it on another time or you recognize it the next time I play it. Or
1: yeah. These don't really have any like adorable, loving significance other than we were probably driving somewhere, most yeah. likely for a sweet treat.
0: Yeah.
1: And yeah. I Shazammed it.
0: Yep.
1: Or maybe to a show. Who knows?
0: Yeah, maybe to a show.
1: We drive a lot.
0: We do. We're in the car a lot. Both of our families are from Eastern Massachusetts by coincidence. Mm-hmm. So on occasion, we end up doing that drive.
1: Yeah.
0: And there's a lot to listen to on that drive.
1: And I think some of the most impactful conversations of our relationship have taken place in the car.
0: Yeah, specifically on those drives, I feel like, too.
1: Yeah, we always get a lot out of those drives.
0: Yeah, especially because like we might have just spent a lot of time with family, or we're thinking about it because we're in that area.
1: Mm-hmm.
0: And then we start talking about family and dynamics, and then it, you know, just leads deeper and deeper into other things. And I feel like we always cover a lot of ground.
1: I've never had a single moment in our relationship where I've been like, oh gosh, what am I going to say to him? Like, that's never been a concern
0: yeah.
1: for me. And I love that.
0: I love that too.
1: That I'd be down to go on like a 20-hour car drive, you know, car ride with you. And like, yeah, I just know it's going to be a good conversation.
0: Or we'll have nice, comfortable silence.
1: Which I also love.
0: Which I think is perfectly fine and beautiful.
1: It's beautiful.
0: I love it.
1: I do too.
0: Yeah. Just soaking in the moment. And I feel like almost like if whatever I'm thinking of, I feel like I can also kind of know what you're thinking of to some extent.
1: Yeah.
0: You know?
1: We're creepy like that.
0: Yeah. That's just love. And the next song we're going to play on our Year of Love. What? It's this one. I'm sorry. Yeah. It's because it threw me off.
1: I know it did.
0: I think I turned you onto this to Sly, right?
1: You did. We were in Brookline. And yeah. meeting up with some old friends of yours.
0: Yeah, yeah.
1: And that was pretty early on in our relationship.
0: That was like 2-3 months in.
1: That was actually the day after we said I love you for the first time.
0: Oh my God, wow.
1: Which is crazy.
0: It's crazy.
1: And we went to a record store and you saw this record.
0: Yeah.
1: And you were like, oh, I would love it. And you didn't get it.
0: Yeah.
1: But then I looked it up after because I grew up listening to Sly and the Family Stone. But I never actually listen to this specific record.
0: Yeah.
1: And then the week after I did a road trip with my mom for a wedding and I listened to this like on a loop because I was like, I just miss him so much.
0: Well, let's hear Running Away by Sly and the Family Stone from There's a Riot Going On. I love this album.

0: That was Autumn Sweater by Yo La Tengo. It's off their album I Can Hear the Heart Beating as One. And I've never really thought about that title too deeply before, but you think about it and it's like, you can, when you're in love, you feel hearts beating, multiple people's hearts beating as one. Maybe, I don't know.
1: That's beautiful.
0: Maybe it means something totally different, but right now, right here in this moment, that's how I'm interpreting that album title.
1: Yeah.
0: Yeah.
1: And I feel like, I think that's kind of a very unique thing about our relationship, is that we're very strong in being our own people.
0: Yeah.
1: And I think that's what makes this work. But I also think it's a really beautiful and not always an easy thing to make the heartbeat as one.
0: Right, right. And I think we do a pretty good job of allowing ourselves to have our own hearts mm-hmm. beating independently, but at the same time, they're beating in sync.
1: And we're really excited to announce that in our next year of our relationship, we're going to be offering counseling services to any couples in the region that need it.
0: All right, I don't want to get too conceited here.
1: No, yeah.
0: This show's already cringe as is.
1: Thank you for reining me in. I needed that. But that's also our relationship, is you and I reining each other in.
0: Yeah, totally. Totally. To remind you, you're listening to WVEWLP Brattleboro 107.7 FM, your community radio station. This is Wow and Flutter. My name is Johnny, and I'm with the lovely Benet. And we've been here since about 6 o'clock p.m., and I want to remind you that you can learn more about our community radio station on our website, wvew.org. And you can donate to us there, become an underwriter. Because we rely on your support to keep going. And if you like love, then you'll love community radio. We do all sorts of things here. We give everyone a platform and a voice. Pretty much everyone, with very, very, very few exceptions ever. And Yo La Tengo is a band full of so much love. And you know what? We're going to play one more song from them.
1: Okay. And then I think we should talk.
0: Talk?
1: Yeah.
0: What do you mean?
1: We should
0: do a mic break and then play the last song. Yeah. I see. All right. Well, let's play one more Yo La Tengo song.
1: Sweet.
0: Here's The Point of It.

0: That was the point of it by Yola Tango. So we're wrapping up our year of love here on the radio. This is Wow and Flutter, and you've been listening to this with Johnny and Benet. And yeah, we just celebrated a year of being together. And so this radio show has been reflecting that, and we're more or less out of time, but I think to wrap things up, we're just going to go around here and we're going to say one word that we each feel like can accurately summarize this last year together. So, Benet, if there's one word that you can think of to summarize this last year, what would it be?
1: Transformative.
0: Transformative. That's a good one. I think that's indicative of like all the things we've done together and how they've shaped us as people. And mine, I think, is openness. Because I think there's a lot of learning about different perspectives and learning not only about them, but learning to embody them and respect them and hold space for them. And also like being open to pushing myself to doing new things. I think of like the trip we did down in New Orleans a few months ago. And like I would never just go out on a limb and be like, I'm just going to take a trip just to do it.
1: Yeah.
0: But I was open to it, and I'm really glad that I did.
1: And I think that's going to be something that we'll always be able to look back on. Just like, what a beautiful experience.
0: And yeah.
1: For us, I think it was such a cool opportunity to just have fun and just like enjoy. And like, gosh, I think about that trip and I like, my heart like grows. Like, it's just, you know. But... yeah, it's been like a very like beautiful year. And may we continue to, maybe we'll have some new words next year.
0: New words next year. I like the sound of that. We're going to close out with one final quick song here. Another example of a song that is like sad, but I find so romantic and beautiful. And this is, and Benet's giving me a funny smile because she thinks that's beautiful and she likes the music, but I don't know if she entirely agrees with my my stance on
1: Well, I think you've just continued to change my perspective on things.
0: Boom. There it is.
1: Boom, we love each other.
0: All being tied together. This last song is Pepsi Coke Suicide by Elvis Depressedly. And if that doesn't tell you the vibe of the song, I don't know what will. But I think it's a beautiful song and I love it. Enjoy. Have a great week. I will not be here next week. I might have time to throw together a pre-recorded show, but we'll see. I'll be traveling next week. But so if I don't see you again, and I'm not talking to Benet, I'm talking to the radio audience, I'll see you in a couple weeks. Take care of yourselves and each other.

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